Stay connected through the unexpected with Invincible Wi-Fi from Spectrum. 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

Okay, more than 10.

Dispatch, it's at 4B on scene. We have a two-story brick structure. We'll be checking with residents. This will be Charlotte Command. All right, coming in, Sky Tackle on route.

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1: Battalion 1.
0: All fire units clear.